0: RSH, Radio Schleswig-Holstein.
1: Feel like a drop in the ocean that don't nobody notice. Maybe it's all just in your head. Feel like you're trapped in your own skin, and now your body's frozen.

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Like I don't really care right now, but maybe that's fine. You weren't even there that day. I was waiting on you.

0: you, I guess you moved on really easily.
1: Immer nur meine Lieblingslieder. Nur die angesagten